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Some swine road plural of prayer can on brave and do about prayer and then damn plural.

0: this because they was fighting about who was the more important for Jesus. And nobody wants to show that they was not important to wash the feet of the others. And the disciples was there looking one each other, who you wash your feet.
1: But
0: in this time, Jesus
1: arrived. And
0: Jesus started to wash the feet of the
1: disciples.
0: Peter looked to Jesus and said, "No! You not wash my feet. No. And Jesus said, "If I not wash your feet, you cannot come with me to my kingdom."
1: And
0: Peter said, okay, so wash all my body, Jesus.
1: And
0: Jesus said, no, Peter,
1: only the feet.
0: But the disciples was, okay, what's happened here? Jesus wash our feet? No makes sense.
1: The second
0: strange moment in that dinner happened when Jesus looked to the disciples and said, "I'm going to a place that you cannot go."
1: The
0: disciples did not understand what to happen. No, Jesus, we are together. You be the king. No. Where you go? Jesus was talking that that night he was supposed to be dead, but the disciples didn't want to believe. Third moment. Jesus looked to the disciples and said, "One of you will be a traitor. You betray me." Peter looked to Jesus and said, No. Nobody will do this.
1: Jesus looked to
0: Peter and said, "Peter, before the roast
1: crows,
0: cuckoo, three times."
1: Chang mon da mon ve rung yeu bai dong.
0: You tell people that you don't know me.
1: Nang pre su ban prap tham mon rung yeu bai dong. Ne nang prap ne da tai tha ne mon score khom.
0: And Peter was no, it's impossible. So Jesus looked to the disciples and said, "One of you will betray me today."
1: The
0: Bible said that Judah go out from the room.
1: Was strange.
0: The disciples was scared.
1: What
0: will happen with us in this night?
1: Where
0: Jesus will go that you cannot go together with him?
1: Where Judas
0: is now?
1: In this
0: strange moment,
1: Jesus
0: looked to the disciples
1: and
0: said the words that we read in John
1: 14. Open your
0: Bibles in John
1: 14. In that
0: moment, when the disciple was anxious about the future,
1: Chẳng cứ